0: 5, 4, 3, 2, 1. 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Strap in.
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0: Right across from Ushuaia. There was a fucking DJ in the bathroom.
2: It's 9 p.m. on a fucking Friday. It's